My name is Susanna Stammer. You remember me, don't you? I used to go out with your drummer. I made his life miserable. And now I'll start on you. Oh, by the way, you can call me Poison.

0: wish him JJ. I won't treat you right when you boil in bed, my baby. But I want some by me too late, babe. My shit, I buy the magic, go take it easy.
1: DJ, IBK.